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0: 50,000 people will die from medical malpractice, the third leading cause of death in America. 43,000 will die in a car or truck crash. 6,000 will die working on the job. I'm John Morgan of Morgan & Morgan, and we represent many of these families. 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

0: I got a little music news. This is especially for fans of Van Halen, what Alex Van Halen is doing. He is releasing a book. He's only releasing like 1,500 copies worldwide. Each book is going to be numbered and autographed. It will include a previously unreleased recording of a song called Glitter from 1974.
1: Oh, that's cool.
0: I did not realize that the Van Halen brothers were from Holland.
1: I did not either.
0: I mean, they were born in Amsterdam, but they were raised in Pasadena.
1: Probably Van Halen.
0: Right.
1: And I can say that, guys, all right? I've been to both Amsterdam and Austria, Donna.
0: Okay, I'm happy for you.
1: I can't deny...
2: good for you!
0: Mm-hmm.
1: I can't... This is my life. And I'm sorry, but I just bought a shirt that says, live out loud. Live unapologetically. I'm finally taking up space in 2026.
0: It's very, how do you say, live, love, laughy, you know?
1: Yes. Girl boss. You should wear a girl boss shirt.
0: I should. You're right. I am a girl boss.
1: Yeah, but you also don't like that kind of stuff.
0: That's true.
1: So that's why you're, you know what shirt would kind of fit you better?
0: Juicy.
1: Never in my life do I want to hear you say that word in any connotation. Please, that's a banned word now, okay?
0: Okay, I'll add it to the list.

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1: Do you save your best bath towels for guests?
2: Bath or bath. Hand?
1: Bath or hand. You could do those as well.
2: I'm going to say no, but I know people who do. I've been to a friend's house where she was like, don't use those towels for company. I'm like, what am I? Chopped liver? Like,
1: well, you're probably there too much.
2: No, this was someone who's... I went to her house for the first time with another friend, and she was like, don't use those towels. Rude.
1: Wow, on a first-time visit, you didn't get the guest towels?
2: Nope, nope.
1: Dang, that actually is kind of a low blow.
2: Says a lot about what people think of me.
1: Yeah, everybody else that night ate on china. Donna ate off a paper plate.
2: I'm at the kids' table.
1: Donna's like, they're like, oh yeah, we got your food down there. It's in a dog dish. She's like, wait a minute. Why am I the only one on all fours scarfing my freaking head off right now?
3: Donna, be an adult.
1: I don't know, Donna.
2: I don't know. I'm a disaster.
1: But it's just an interesting thought out there of, do we do that? Do we, oh, guests are coming over, bring out the nice hand towel for the bathroom because the other one looks kind of ratty. Meanwhile, we're drying off with what feels like sandpaper.
2: I would say save the really good stuff for the guests, but still use the good stuff. Especially like at my point in life, I earn the good stuff. I'm gonna use the good stuff. I'm gonna use the nice plates now. I'm gonna use the nice bowls sometimes, not all the time. It depends.
1: You know what I mean?
2: Like,
1: that is what they say. Maybe you don't have to wait for someone to come over, but instead with some of the nicer things, let's say you get a really nice candle.
2: Yeah.
1: And you're like, we're going to wait. Maybe instead of, when the guests that we want to impress come over, what about, you know what? First cold night, we're going to light that candle. Because really, at the end of the day, we're all just a squirrel
2: trying to get a nut. This is my world.
1: What is that from?
2: It is from a song called I Saw You Walking in the Rain. Give me that fur coat.
1: Okay, all right.
2: This is my world.
1: All right.
2: You just a squirrel trying to get a nut.
1: All right, let's be done.
2: Okay.
1: I'm sorry I asked. Of all the times that I ask you for, like, bad cop, you really lean into it there.
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4: 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I'm Denise Johnson. That's your traffic.
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4: We had another night last night cooler than average with those temps in the upper 50s, low 60s across the tri-state. So it's still pretty cool out there this morning. But that sunshine, it is going to be out in full force today. We're going to have a high of 94. And tonight, it's going to be a little cooler again overnight with lows back down to around 72. But it looks like for the next few days, we're going to see some nice hot temperatures out there. I'm Denise Johnson. That's your weather on Mix 94.9.
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0: before. 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
1: And then you put a blanket down.
0: Roll the dice. 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
1: Right,
0: just eat your food. 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
1: Thank you, Steve. 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
1: Time for us to play a game that we like to play every day called Whose Voice Is It Anyway? You are invited to play along. For today's clue, we will send it over to producer Stormer.
2: For today's clue, for today's voice, I am looking for this actress who appeared in the movie The Flintstones in Viva Rock Vegas.
3: Okay, I can name that voice in 8 seconds.
1: I can name that voice in 5 seconds.
3: Did you say it was an actor or an actress?
2: Actress.
3: Okie dokie. I could name that voice in 3 seconds.
1: Donna?
3: No.
1: Name that voice.
3: I don't think I can.
1: You can.
2: Well, let's find out. All right, Donna, you have 3 seconds to name this voice.
4: It's an amalgamation of experiences that I think maybe every individual...
3: It's an amalgamation. Okay, you got a scratchy voice there. Okay. Amalgamation.
2: What does that even mean, by the way?
3: I don't know. Let's ask that person.
1: I think it's like a mixture. So please stand by.
2: Okay.
3: Okay. Well, you're doing that, and I'm thinking about it. I'm going to say that that is the voice of... Oh, gosh. Who played...
1: The act of combining separate things, groups, or companies into a single unified whole.
3: I want to say almost like a Joan Cusack, but she doesn't sound... She would not play like Wilma. It would be a younger person.
1: It is not Joan Cusack.
3: Okay, that is, I don't know, Jennifer Lawrence.
2: All right, you are locking in the voice as Jennifer Lawrence. Here is the voice for a couple more seconds again.
4: Amalgamation of experiences that I think maybe every individual would choose to...
2: All right, and is that the voice of J-Law? It is not, which means Stevie Boy once again is your winner today in this edition of Whose Voice Is It Anyway? He is moving up to 46 victories now, but Steve, do you know who that is?
1: I would only hazard a guess, and I think it's totally wrong, and that guess would be Courtney Cox.
2: Is that Courtney Cox? It is not. All right, I'm going to play the voice again for a few more seconds. So let's see if you get it.
4: And I thought if they were so immediately full that there had to have been something that connected them that was about me and not necessarily...
1: I need the initials because I know this.
3: I feel like this is a sitcom person.
2: No, not really.
3: Oh, no.
1: Okay. Initials, please, sir.
2: The initials are K-S.
3: Kate. Mm-hmm. Katie Holmes.
2: Nope. Holmes doesn't start with an S. Unless it's silent.
3: Kristen.
2: Uh-huh.
3: Yeah, Stewart. Stewart.
2: Aha, there we go. That is the voice of Kristen Stewart.
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5: We're just starting to see that traffic pick up and slow down a little bit. If you're heading northbound 7175 between Buttermilk and the River, and northbound 471 starting to hit your brakes just around Memorial Parkway, mostly in that right lane as you're exiting off there onto Fort Washington Way. Things are starting to build as well if you're heading southbound 75 just at the Ronald Reagan Merch. Traffic is brought to you by Metro. Football season is back, and Metro has the best seat in the house. Hand off your game day commute at go-metro.com. I'm Denise Johnson. That's your traffic.
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9: 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Sex changes for kids, Sherrod Brown supported that too. 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Sherrod Brown voted with Biden 97% Schumer, 95. Bernie Sanders, 92. That was the Democrat Party he joined 50 years ago. But times have changed. 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They're not asking for your vote. 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And Sherrod Brown will fall in line. 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SLF PAC is responsible for the content of this ad.
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0: Krause. He's great. You loved him in 6 Feet Under.
1: I really did.
0: I loved him in
1: Parenthood. Yeah.
0: He was also in Sports Night. He's a guy who just keeps working. A little write-up about him saying he's pretty much kind of sort of worked in television almost continuously for 36 years.
1: Really?
0: He says his long television career is really just comes down to he likes to work. He likes the set. He likes the way that a cast and crew become better together. He's had very few empty years over the span of his career. It seems as though he knows TV's kind of my gig. I like this pace. I think there's more of a structure with television. Like, we get a script on this day, we're shooting on this day. And if it's a sitcom, you're doing table reads and that kind of thing. Whereas movies are more blobby.
1: Do you think they have to memorize the entire script before shooting, or do you think they do it in chunks? Like, hey, make sure you know pages, 6 through 11 today.
0: I think we're going to be shooting pages 6, 8, and 10.
1: Okay, because that would be very stressful, and I would want to rehearse a lot.
0: Yes. No, yeah, I don't think sitcom is for you.
1: Yeah, you're right.
0: But, you did great when we did that short film on the radio show a few years ago. You're a good actor.
1: Thank you. And you.
0: Love Peter Krause.
1: Yeah, really, really good.
0: Happy that he likes working a lot because he makes any show he's in is more interesting because he's in it.

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1: Did you realize that Miley Cyrus has not put on a show in maybe 4 years? So November of 2022 was the last time she was in concert. And right now, nearly 1.5 million fans have joined the pre-sale queue for Miley's Hollywood Bowl shows. And that has set a new record. 1.5 million just in the pre-sale. That's great. The concerts are October 16th and 18th. And the last thing she played was actually Corona Capital Music Festival in Mexico City.
2: And she seems to have mellowed, matured a little bit from, yeah. You know, think back to the Wrecking Ball era of Miley Cyrus.
1: Yeah.
2: She's trying to grab everybody's attention, distance herself visually from the Disney Hannah Montana days.
1: Sure.
2: So she comes in like a wrecking ball.
1: Naked.
2: Kind of just wearing the wrecking ball. Seems like she's sort of
1: growing.
2: Yeah. Found her footing, a little more sure of who she is or the sort of art that she wants to put out there, as opposed to like, wait, I need to change. I need to look this way, distance myself from this. It's like, no, this is the music that I like. This is what I need to create and put out there.
1: And people like it. And this is coming just days before the release of her 10th studio album. That'll be out on the 18th. And it's called, I don't know if I'm looking at bass or bass.
3: It's bass.
1: Persuades?
3: Persuades.
1: Oh. Bass persuades. I don't know. It looked like it was Spanish to me. Maybe it's because I said Mexico City.
4: I want to read. What are you looking
1: at? That looks Spanish.
2: Yeah, I mean, it is persuades, I believe.
1: Why is it in capital, in a capital P?
2: I think it's an album title.
1: So? Oh, I guess.
2: Persuades? Bye.
1: Bye.
2: If you guys weren't here years ago when Donna was rattling off touring locations for I Don't Know and It Doesn't Matter, but she was like, then they'll be in London, they'll be in Scotland, Mumbai. And I was like, do you mean Mumbai? And is that, but Donna, if she sees a word, if she sees a word that she's unsure of, she leans into the affectation of it all.
1: It's true.
2: Bas persuades.
1: And Stormer's like disdain.
2: Disdain. He was disgusted
1: He's
2: with
1: like,
2: you in that
1: persuades.
2: Moment.
1: Persuades.
3: How dare you, ma'am?
1: And I like Miley.
2: Okay. Bus persuades.
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5: You got slow traffic northbound 71 to 75, hitting your brakes from 275 all the way to the river. Northbound 471, you're slowing down right around Southgate heading into downtown. South 75 right around Galbraith on down to Paddock, and eastbound on 74 from North Bend to 75. Also, have a broken down vehicle southbound on 75 right around Mitchell. It's over on the right shoulder. I don't see any delays from that. Traffic is brought to you by Metro. Football season is back, and Metro has the best seat in the house. Hand off your game day commute at go-metro.com. I'm Denise Johnson. That's your traffic.
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8: 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And Sherrod Brown will fall in line. 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Sherrod Brown, times changed. 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
18: We had another night last night cooler than average with those temps in the upper 50s, low 60s across the tri-state. So it's still pretty cool out there this morning. But that sunshine, it is going to be out in full force today. We're going to have a high of 94. And tonight, it's going to be a little cooler again overnight with lows back down to around 72. But it looks like for the next few days, we're going to see some nice hot temperatures out there. I'm Denise Johnson. 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

0: they've studied the studies.
1: Several scientific studies have shown.
0: And here with their findings are study buddies.
2: The perfect nerd couple.
0: Donna and
3: 30%
0: Steve.
3: 30% of people, according to a new study, have hit someone up for this. They've gone on a date just for this.

0: that's what they're doing by holding it over their heads. They're showing, like, I am provider man.
1: I will take care of you.
0: Right.
1: Anyway, 30% of daters have hit somebody up for what it's called a foodie call, which now, I like foodie call better than booty call.
0: Do you think that this is to have someone to go eat with, or do you think it's to get the free meal?
1: It's both. The people who accept the invitation like the free meal, the inviter is looking for just companionship at dinner. So both sides have said that they get the exchange. They understand the exchange to
0: an extent.
1: That's nice. I'm going to need you to change the lights in there. Operating in front of this strobe light is not working for me right now.
0: It's like I'm at the club.
1: Very much so. Okay.

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2: 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I wish

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1: There is exciting news for anyone who's ever wanted to smell like the inside of a plastic trick-or-treating jack-o'-lantern. Brock's is releasing a candy corn perfume this fall. It's called Ode to Candy Corn. And it'll be available for $22 at candycornseason.com while supplies last.
2: Of course. It probably will sell out. All these gimmicky things do.
1: First batch will be released on September 22nd. The second run will hit October 1st. They're pretty small. They're like 1.7 ounces.
2: Okay. Let me ask this. If you could snap your fingers and then your significant other could temporarily smell like a certain food or sweet treat. It can be something savory if that's how you get down. But if you were like, hey, you know what? Oh, we're going out on a date. And like when I lean in to nuzzle their neck, right? To start releasing pheromones, etc.
1: Sure.
2: What would I like them to smell like? What would you choose?
1: Roast beef?
2: Nobody believes you.
1: Okay.
2: You live a lie. Be real. What would you want them to smell like?
1: Does it have to be a food? It has to be a food. It
2: has to be a food, man.
1: You know I don't like food smells in the form of candles or colognes.
2: But this is your lover's neck. Or maybe their the nape of their whatever.
1: Spaghetti sauce?
2: Okay. Is there a brand?
1: Yeah, I'll go Classico tomato basil.
2: Okay.
1: How about you?
2: I'm going to go with like fresh baked bread. Oh. If I went in toward my lassie and then I sniffed her neck and it smelled like a loaf, yeah, I'm going to butter that bread. You know what I mean?
1: Oh, ew.
2: What?
1: All I think of is yeast. Because you need yeast to get the bread to rise, right?
2: You're such a disgusting person. Why don't you focus on the smell of freshly baked bread?
1: Okay. Sorry, I disappointed you in that moment.
2: Again? I'm so mad at you.
1: I'm so mad at you, too.
2: I'm so mad at you.
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3: Definitely getting busier. Traffic slowing down. Northbound 71, 75. You're hitting your brakes pretty heavy from just around US 42 all the way into downtown. Northbound 471 from 275 to the river. On South 71, you're slow from Mason, Montgomery, continuing down past Red Bank. South 75 from Shepherd to Paddock. North 75 from Mitchell on up to town. And eastbound on 74 from North Bend on over to 75. Traffic is brought to you by Metro. Football season is back, and Metro has the best seat in the house. Hand off your game day commute at go-metro.com. I'm Denise Johnson. That's your traffic.
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3: We had another night last night cooler than average with those temps in the upper 50s, low 60s across the tri-state. So it's still pretty cool out there this morning. But that sunshine, it is going to be out in full force today. We're going to have a high of 94. And tonight, it's going to be a little cooler again overnight with lows back down to around 72. But it looks like for the next few days, we're going to see some nice hot temperatures out there. I'm Denise Johnson. 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
1: All right. Do you want to reduce your liver fat? Liver fat is a bad thing. I don't want fat on my liver. Sometimes, though, I look at myself when I'm seated and someone's taking a profile picture, and now I'm thinking, maybe it's my liver fat. Maybe these aren't love handles. Well, they looked at three diets to see what would impact liver fat, and they all produced similar weight loss, okay? However, one happened to work best on liver fat. The ketogenic diet reduced liver fat in this small controlled study by 67%.
0: Dang.
1: Compared with 45% on the Mediterranean and low-fat patterns.
0: Okay.
1: I did keto loosely. I quite enjoyed it.
0: I did the Atkins.
1: Listen, when you have an eating pattern that involves bacon, cheese.
0: Mm-hmm. Nuts.
1: Nuts.
0: Mm-hmm.
1: Interesting, though.
0: Very, very.
1: So if you want your liver to be thinner, ketogenic.
0: Thanks, Steve.
1: You got it, Donna.
0: That was super fun.
1: We should feel each other's livers.
0: I don't really want to. Don't look at it. Don't.
1: Look at it like it's out. Like she's wearing it on the outside. I thought that was a fanny pack this whole time. Oh, that's your liver?

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1: All right. Welcome back to the Donna and Steve show. If you missed it, Donna was talking about Miley Cyrus's new album that is coming out.
2: It's called Bass Persuades.
1: No, it's called Bass Persuades. Although I think her first time she gave it a shot, it was something more like Bass Persuades, she said. To which our producer was like, Persuades. Like, the word is persuades. Well, then we get an email.
2: Can I read it?
1: You can.
2: She wrote, this is from Heather. She says, Bass Persuades, LOL. My mom once saw a billboard that White Snake was playing at a casino, and she slowly sounded out Wit a Snocky. She thought it was a Native American band because the casino was Native American owned. Oh my God, Wit a Snocky.
1: Wit a Snocky. What's your favorite Wit a Snocky song? Do you mean White Snake? Is that the band you're talking about?
2: Oh, well, that makes me feel better.
1: Maybe on Miley's new album, Bass Persuades, she covers something by Wit a Snocky.
2: Wit a Snocky. Oh my God. This reminds me when I was like in high school, you know, I'd have to help my mom during the day in the summer. And one day I was like, Mom, can I lay out? And she's like, what? I'm like, can I lay out today? She's like, what? And I said, can I lay out? She's like, K-Layato? What? And she's like, what is K-Layato? I said, can I lay out today? I'm like, what is wrong with everyone?
1: It is funny when people just miss it.
2: Triceraptus,
1: one of the all-timers when Donna was trying to read the word of the pretty well-known dinosaur, Triceratops, and she hesitated and said, no, I don't want to. And I said, no, do it. Give it a shot. It's a safe space. Thinking it was going to be some weird dinosaur name that I would also be like, right. Yeah, maybe that is how you pronounce it. Triceraptus? And then everything, you know, in those shows when it's like, everything went in slow motion and I was like, she meant Triceratops. Anyway, good times.
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3: That's that time of day. Definitely busy. Northbound 71, 75. You are slow from just north of Mount Zion, continuing all the way to the river. Northbound on 471 is a slow go from 275 into downtown. You've got some slow traffic southbound on 71 from Mason, Montgomery on and off all the way down to close to the lateral. North 71 slow from the lateral on and off up past Red Bank. South 75 from Shepherd to Paddock. North 75 from Mitchell on up to town. Eastbound 74 from North Bend to 75. Eastbound Ronald Reagan slowing down just around Colerain, continuing over towards Galbraith. And you've got some slow traffic eastbound 275 between Colerain and Hamilton, and then as you're approaching 75. Traffic is brought to you by Metro. Football season is back, and Metro has the best seat in the house. Hand off your game day commute at go-metro.com. I'm Denise Johnson. That's your traffic.
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4: We had another night last night cooler than average with those temps in the upper 50s, low 60s across the tri-state. So still pretty cool out there this morning. But that sunshine, it is going to be out in full force today. We're going to have a high of 94. And tonight, it's going to be a little cooler again overnight with lows back down to around 72. But it looks like for the next few days, we're going to see some nice hot temperatures out there. I'm Denise Johnson. 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

0: If you missed it, we were talking about some mispronounced things. Email that came through. This is from Tiffany.
1: Hey, girl.
0: Weird pronunciations. Okay, so it's not a weird pronunciation per se, but my son a few years ago was asking me what another name for a groundhog was. I was in my mid-30s and never put two and two together that groundhogs and woodchucks were the same thing. So I panicked and I called it an earth pig. Mom, what is another name for a groundhog? An earth pig?
1: Was he doing like a crossword or something?
0: I don't know. Anyway, so that's what they call them now, earth pigs.
1: I didn't know that a woodchuck was an earth pig. I didn't know it was a groundhog.
0: Did they ever figure out how much
1: wood?
0: Could a woodchuck chuck if a woodchuck could chuck wood?
1: I think the answer is as much as a woodchuck could chuck if a woodchuck could chuck wood.
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0: You know, Steve, you were like born an old middle-aged suburban dude. Like you never had the experience that most people have, especially people who've gone away to college. Like no concerts, no hanging out in dive bars, going to shoot billiards with your buddies. You always stayed pretty close to home.
1: Yeah, I did.
0: Yeah.
1: I don't know what to tell you. I mean, yeah, I went to Claim Jumper with my friends on my 21st birthday. All right. That's a restaurant chain in California. You ever freaking heard of it? Arnold Schwarzenegger used to be the governor there. Okay. So it's pop culture still, right? And, yeah, I had a chicken fried steak and I asked what are schnapps?
0: Oh, God.
1: That's what I asked the bartender. And, hey, kids, they're schnapps. That's a misspelled word, and they're set up to make you look like an idiot. Yeah, you know, what are schnapps?
0: What did you have? Did you have some apple schnapps? Yeah,
1: you know what? I'll just do, actually, I'm with the boys. I'm just going to have a fuzzy navel. Thank you. What is going on with the name of that drink?
0: The fuzzy navel?
1: What is it?
0: Do we have to look it up now?
1: You should know you
0: have one?
1: No. Stormer, I might have the answer here.
2: Looks like it is peach schnapps, as Steve would say. Right. Orange juice and ice.
1: Well, that sounds terrific.
0: And navel for the navel of the orange
1: navel
0: juice.
1: Orange. Oh. Right. So it's not a hairy belly button, which is what's coming to my mind. Texas mudslide, I hear about that. I'm thinking diarrhea. Yeah, we got to rename all these drinks.
0: What? Oh. Why? What? Oh, that
1: sounds good.
0: You
1: know the drink, the Texas mudslide?
0: That sounds really good.
1: It's so delicious.
0: I want one right now.
1: It's essentially a chocolate mocha.
2: I think they serve it at Applebee's.
1: Eating good.
0: I love Applebee's. Don't even get me started on Applebee's.
1: All right, say one thing you think Applebee's does well on three. One, two, three.
0: Chicken.
1: Rice pilaf.
2: Rice pilaf.
1: What?
0: Mashed potatoes.
1: I love mashed potatoes.
0: Garlic mashed potatoes.
1: Donna, you grew up in the Chubby Checker era. Do you know the mashed potato? Is that? Do you remember what that was as a dance move? I'm being serious.
0: No.
1: Do the mashed potato.

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0: Hey, Steve, there is so much going on in Cincinnati this weekend.
1: Tons.
0: So many things.
1: Yeah, we want you to get out, have a little fun in and around Cincinnati this weekend. We'll give you some things. How about happening on Saturday, the City Flea? That's going to be going down at Washington Park from 10 a.m. until 4 p.m. You can shop local makers, vintage art, even get a little food in Over the Rhine.
0: All right, well, how about this? Tacos and Tequila Festival. That's also happening this Saturday at Thomas More Stadium in Florence. That starts at 1:30 p.m. The announced lineup includes T.I., Genuine, Trina, and more.
1: Jeez Louise. All right, let's do something of a decidedly different tone. 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
0: Love it. 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
1: Oh, and one more. What about the Murder Mystery Cruise, Murder and the Great Steamboat Race? Donna, it had you at murder, didn't it?
0: Murder.
1: Oh, this is so fun. BB Riverboats on the Ohio River is where this is happening, an adult night out or group outing choice. How fun. So those are your options.
0: There you go. Go do something. Get out there. And thank you for listening to Mix 94.9.
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0: Judge Judy is stepping down, putting her gavel down once and for all. Judy Justice, which is the show that followed up Judge Judy, is going to be wrapping up here in the coming weeks, and her heir apparent is going to be her son.
1: Oh.
0: How about that?
1: Is he... He must be a judge.
0: He is a judge. His name is Adam Levy. Judy says, I have a lot of other, you know, things of interest. She's 83. She said, I don't want to do hair and makeup anymore, but I do still want my message to get out there. Okay.
1: Right? Who wants to constantly be judging? I do.
0: You are a constant judger.
1: I am. I am a judger. I always have been.
0: You'll judge the whole show, and then someone will be like, oh, hey, we need to go here. And you're like, well, hang on. I need to judge. And I'm thinking, what were the last 12 commercial breaks of judging for?
1: Okay.
0: If we still have to judge.
1: May I explain?
0: Absolutely.
1: I have headphones on for 3 hours. That mats your hair down. You have to fluff it back up.
0: Wouldn't this be the judge?
1: Maybe for you, because you have so much wax in your hair. Mm. For me, personally, I need a little more work. Thank you.
0: Judge Judy went on to say, there are not a lot of people who can carry a half hour of their own unscripted on TV, which is a fair point. She says that her son is ready.
1: You know what?
0: What? I'm sorry.
1: The D on my keyboard doesn't work. So when I type judge, it comes out juge.
0: If that's not... I mean, that's God works in mysterious ways, right there.
1: I know.

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1: Have you seen Sydney Sweeney's latest commercial?
2: I came across it on Twitter.
1: First of all, she is completely nude in this new ad. It's for a sports trading app called Novig. And obviously, she's strategically covered. The point of her being naked is that Novig is a stripped-down betting site that is only for sports. So she brings up like the concept that you cut through the noise, you put the focus entirely on sports. I don't think she needs to do this. She is a beautiful, talented young lady, actress, extremely voluptuous, and she works that. But there are some things that make me go, if you were my daughter, I would be like, what are you doing? You don't have to do this. And then I'm thinking, if I were her, I'd be like, oh my God, my uncle's going to see this. It just seems so unnecessary. And clearly, she probably got a lot of money for this, right?
2: I'm sure gobs of cash. I wonder what the conversation is around Sydney Sweeney amongst her peers, like the Hollywood Circle. What are they saying? Not on TV.
1: Right.
2: What are they saying when they're together for drinks and say, did you see the new Sydney Sweeney thing? Do you think they're saying, yes, she's owning her own body and it's so empowering?
1: Maybe.
2: Or do you think they're rolling their eyes like someone's got to talk to her and say, like, there's a better way. You don't have to reduce yourself to, you know, satisfying. Yeah. The audience's sexual cravings in this. You know, I get it. I get what they're doing.
1: Right.
2: Like trying to come at it from this creative attention getting.
1: Absolutely.
2: Yes, any betting site is geared toward men, first and foremost, if not exclusively entirely. That is who they make their money from, our bros. Online betting and sports betting, and I like a gamble here and there, and I play fantasy football, and I'm not like poo-pooing all of gambling. But man, the proliferation of online sports betting, where you can bet at the beginning of the game, a play into the game, at the end of the quarter, at the end of the half. Oh, you lost the first half, double down in the second half. It's going to wreck, I think, a lot of young bros' futures. And I bet, not to be Debbie Downer, I bet it will also probably ruin a bunch of marriages when dudes have to sort of fess up and say, so I kind of got in big on this sports betting app or on Kalshi. I was making random bets on random things, and that's where $50,000 in debt came from.
0: Hank the piggy bank just checked his balance at Superior Credit Union, and it looks like they gave him another $1,000 to give away.
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5: We had another night last night, cooler than average with those temps in the upper 50s, low 60s across the tri-state. So still pretty cool out there this morning. But that sunshine, it is going to be out in full force today. We're going to have a high of 94. And tonight, it's going to be a little cooler again overnight with lows back down to around 72. But it looks like for the next few days, we're going to see some nice hot temperatures out there. I'm Denise Johnson. 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

0: You're a loud sneezer.
1: Okay.
0: And experts are now talking about why they think dads sneeze so loud.
1: Oh, this is good. This is good.
0: Some think it's physical, like having larger lungs. I call bonk on that.
1: Okay. Men have a larger total lung volume. It's about 10 to 12% larger than adult women of the same height and age. So that's not sexist when we say that our lungs are bigger than yours.
0: Okay.
1: That's biological.
0: I want to listen to this scene from Community.
2: An array of masculine sneezes asserted dominance. You know, like the explosive shock the room and the silent sneeze. The he fails because I'm in control.
1: Chevy Chase.
0: Yeah, Mr. Crappy Pants. I said crabby.
1: You said crappy. You meant crabby.
0: I said crabby.
1: I think that's why you immediately corrected yourself.
0: Because you looked at me. Because you looked at me like you said crappy.
1: Stormer is almost becoming, he's been reduced to like a courtroom stenographer. Where we're like, well, 3 seconds back, we need to hear what the defendant said.
0: I know it sounded like crappy, but I said crabby.
3: All right, here it is.
1: Chevy Chase.
0: Yeah, Mr. Crappy Pants. It did sound like crappy. But I swear I was saying crabby.
4: It was both.
1: BNP. Can you slow it down? Can we hear it slower?
0: Oh my God.
1: I'm just asking, Donna. I'm sorry. It's a question.
4: Oh, I actually can. Yes. Hold on. One second. Hold on.
1: Okay. Hey, you know what's funny? Chevy Chase.
0: Yeah, Mr. Crabby Pants.
1: There's a...
0: Yeah, okay. I'll give it to you.
4: And now I'm going to play it at 2 times the speed.
1: Yeah, here we go. Chevy Chase.
0: Yeah, Mr. Crabby Pants.

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2: I am having a, how do you say, procedure, so I might look scary. That's it.
3: What kind of procedure?
2: That is on a need-to-know basis.
3: I need to know. I'm going to be 4 feet away from you.
2: My face,
3: are you going to get chemical peel?
2: Maybe something like that. I just wanted to warn everybody that I'm going to look weird.
3: Is your face going to be peeling?
2: Possibly. It might be red, and I might look like someone burned me with a waffle iron. But other than that, everything else will be normal.
3: Oh, so you're going on a date.
2: Wait, that's aggressive. What do you mean by that?
3: I don't know. I'm not sure what I meant by it. I was just trying to riff.
2: Okay.
3: I thought everything was safe in improv.
2: Okay, sorry.
3: What is getting done to your face? You're going to talk about it on Thursday, so just let's get it over with.
2: I wasn't going to talk about it. I was just going to show up for work and be normal.
3: Yeah, but when you come in looking like Hannibal Lecter, there will be questions.
2: I'm going to have a treatment.
3: Microdermabrasion?
2: Something like that. It's something that you don't need to know about.
3: You're not going to tell me?
2: No. I don't remember the name of it, but that's what I'm doing.
3: At a doctor's or a dermatologist?
2: Are you saying a dermatologist is not a doctor?
3: No, I'm saying they're a specialized place. One is like your GP looks at you and is like, ma'am, there's a problem with your face. The other one is you go in specifically and they're looking at skin things that they might be able to help you with.
2: That's right.
3: Okay.
2: That's what I'm dealing with. It's a dermatologist, and I'm dealing with getting my skin in better shape.
4: This is just who I am.
2: I'm trying to be proactive about things, about my health, about my house. So why don't you just get off my back?
3: I'm sorry for being interested. And I guess I want to apologize for all my follow-up questions, trying to get more information about your situation. I didn't know that was a crime.
2: Thank you for your interest. You know what they call that where I come from?
3: What?
2: Being nosy. You're a nosy body is what you are.
3: I'm not a... No, don't call me a nosy body.
2: Yeah, you're a nosy body.
3: Is that what you guys would say?
2: Isn't that what you call it?
3: No, you're a busy body.
2: Oh, not a nosy body?
3: I don't think so.
2: Oh, no. No, a nosy body is an informal term for prying, overly curious, meddlesome. You're a meddlesome person.
3: I like the metal. I work in metal. I'm a metal worker.
2: Frequently pokes their nose into other people's private business. That is such a good definition.
3: Of that or of me?
2: Both. You're a nosy body.
1: This holiday season is gonna rock.
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0: 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Schumer, 95. Bernie Sanders, 92. 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

Mix 94.9, and all day today, we got your chance to win on Ticket Tuesday. Trans-Siberian Orchestra, Heritage Bank Center, November 21st. Got your chance to win on the way next. Because you're going to hear that sound. 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

0: Mix 94.9. My name is Freddie Mac. I want to say thank you so much for having us on this morning. We got your chance to win $1,000 this week. Oh, yeah, we do. Yeah, we want you to be like Christy Ashcraft from Covington. She won $1,000, so if you know her, maybe you can ask her if you can borrow a couple of dollars or whatever, because she's got it. We want you to win that $1,000 this week, a chance for you to do so. Coming up, another code word. Getting piggy with it.
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Trans-Siberian Orchestra, I don't know if you heard, but they announced they're coming back one night at Heritage Bank Center November 21st. Tickets don't go on sale till Friday, but you can win them before you can even buy them all day today on Mix 94.9. Right here. Got your chance to win that. Tap that track every time you hear the TSO Ticket Tuesday sounder. We got that on the way next. After Lady A, Mix 94.9. Picture perfect.

0: big things happening coming up here in just a few minutes, okay? Just keep track of all the things. We got a chance for you to win $1,000 this week. 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

0: 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We got that chance to win every week. So you can be like Christy in Covington. She won $1,000 last week. 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Enter that in that 12 o'clock box in case you missed that earlier. And then coming up right after one, I got another shot for you to win some cash.
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6: 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When Washington Democrats needed Brown's vote, he gave it every time. Sherrod Brown voted with Biden, 97%. Schumer, 95. Bernie Sanders, 92. That was the Democrat Party he joined 50 years ago. 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And Sherrod Brown will fall in line. 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

0: A's, and I'm talking Trader Joe's. They are bringing back the trick-or-treat mini canvas totes. Yeah, that highly anticipated bag is it's only $2.99, and they come in those seasonal colors, and it's about 13 by 11 by 6. Yeah, nice little size. You can fit a lot in it, and they're going to be in stores October 8th, so giving you a heads up on that. Now, they haven't. That was October 8th last year. I'm just kind of going off of last year's calendar. They haven't announced an official date that they're going to release those, but you can expect it to be around the same time. So as I find out, I will absolutely let you know right here on Mix 94.9.
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You're under 12 minutes away from your next shot to win TSO tickets. A highly anticipated show. Trans-Siberian Orchestra is making their way back one night only at Heritage Bank Center November 21st. And we got a chance for you all day. Anytime you hear that TSO Tuesday ticket, Ticket Tuesday sounder, sounds like this. 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

0: You want to know how things go too far? I'll tell you when. We've surpassed that now with the pumpkin spice thing, but now we've just officially reached like the dark side, and it's officially reached the funeral industry. Yeah, Titan Casket. They're selling a $1,600 orange pumpkin spice casket. They say like it's like a tongue-in-cheek product meant to kind of poke fun at the PSL fad while showing off the company's customizable options. I bet you if you actually order this, they do it for you, though. $1,600 for a pumpkin spice casket. That is dark. 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
3: 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Schumer, 95. Bernie Sanders, 92. 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

0: 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Always looking for good stuff going on in the world of J.A. Cruz. Teachers back in full swing now. And I just saw this one from a teacher on TikTok who talked about an interesting compliment that one of her students paid her.
1: A fellow teacher just came up to me and was like, hey, so your name came up in my class, which horrifies me, but also intrigues me. And I was like, all right, cool. What in what context? And he goes, basically, every student thinks that you would be one of the best teachers to last the longest in prison. And that's a flex. Because it means I'm tough, right? Or smart. Because I want to outsmart all them criminals and not be immediately crying in the corner as soon as I get in there. And if that's my reputation, I have reached peak teacherdom. Okay? All right.
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3: Just seeing a little bit of slow traffic this afternoon, southbound 75, just at that Ronald Reagan merge, and northbound on 75 from just north of Mitchell up to the lateral. Traffic is brought to you by St. Elizabeth. St. Elizabeth Edgewood, number one hospital in greater Cincinnati. Visit stelizabeth.com. I'm Denise Johnson. That's your traffic.
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1: And a shout-out to Lori and the crew at Spanish on the Fly in Ludlow, teaching people how to speak Spanish. And I'm always impressed at adults that choose to learn another language later on in life. Like my wife, she just, I don't know, it's been like 10 years ago, decided, hey, I'm going to

0: And that's such an important skill to learn. 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We appreciate you, and we appreciate your request, too. We're going to play another one of them coming up after the break. And if you want to be our workplace of the week, go to 949cincinnati.com.
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2: Well, the only slow spots I see right now, you've got some slow traffic north 75 from Mitchell-Waun up to town. Southbound 75, you're slowing down at the Lachlan Split, then hitting your brakes right around Ezra Charles into Kentucky. Westbound on the lateral is slow from right around Montgomery Road to 75. Northbound 71, you're hitting your brakes just around the lateral on up past Red Bank. South 71 from Reading into downtown. In Kentucky, northbound 71, 75, you're on and off your brakes from Buttermilk. Traffic is brought to you by St. Elizabeth. St. Elizabeth Edgewood, number one hospital in Greater Cincinnati. Visit stelizabeth.com. I'm Denise Johnson. That's your traffic.
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Well, it has not been the greatest season for your Cincinnati Reds. 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But last night, it was a great night for Ellie De La Cruz, who hit a ridiculously long home run. It went out of Great American Ballpark. I had heard some people saying, like, it bounced and went into the river. It came really close to the, when it says hit the sign, win the Toyota. It was really close to that sign. Has anybody ever actually won the truck that's out there in center field at Great American Ballpark? Either way, Reds lost. If you want to go tonight, first pitch is in about 3 hours.

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1: 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Welcome to our nonstop mega mix. I'm Jay Cruz, and it is going to stay hot for the rest of the week. Fox 19 now says 60 tonight. Tomorrow, another 90-degree day with some rain possible. 90 on Thursday. We'll finally dip back into the mid-80s for Friday, but hot on Saturday, another 90-degree day. 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

0: We got a hilarious father of the bride speech for today's Make Me Smile here on Mix 94.9. 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
1: Liz, they say that the two keys to a good speech are levity and brevity. Well, my dear, you'll be getting neither from me today.
0: Good start.
1: After all, your mother and I and all your friends have been waiting over 9 years for you to settle down with your Prince Charming. So I think you can bear with me for the next 45 or 50 minutes. And I have to admit that part of the reason this speech is 39 pages long is because I've had to set the font at 24, which probably wouldn't have been necessary had you tied the knot before I needed bifocals.
0: That's a pretty good one.
1: For years now, Liz, on countless occasions, I have unintentionally embarrassed you. And I'm sorry. I just want you to know that tonight will be different. Tonight it's intentional.
0: That's kind of in the zone.
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3: We're still dealing with that accident eastbound on 32, and it's right around North Riverside. Traffic right now is backed up to West Main. And then you have another accident that popped up on Daly at Compton that's reported to have injuries. You've got slow traffic southbound 75 through the Lachlan split, then from the Western Hills Viaduct into Kentucky, north 75. Your typical for Mitchell, really on up to Paddock. Northbound on 71 from Smith Edwards to Ronald Reagan, south 71 from Taft to the river. In the upper part of the loop, eastbound 275. Between 75 and 71, and in Kentucky, northbound 71, 75, on and off your brakes there, moving about 45 miles an hour or so between Dixie Highway and the river. Traffic is brought to you by St. Elizabeth. St. Elizabeth Edgewood, number one hospital in Greater Cincinnati. Visit stelizabeth.com. I'm Denise Johnson. That's your traffic.
0: Thanks so much. It is TSO Tuesday, trying to win Trans-Siberian Orchestra tickets. Before 5 o'clock, we're going to play Lady Gaga and Bruno Mars' Die With a Smile. 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

She certainly crafted a lot of sounds in the 2000s. Sia is on Mix 94, not up. J.A. Cruz and the Cincinnati Wine Festival, raising a glass to women who ruled the 90s. Coming up starting October the 7th, they've got a three-part series blending music and lyrics and wine. It's a very cool event.

0: There it is. Another chance for you to go see the Trans-Siberian Orchestra. When you tap that track on the free Mix 94.9 app, they're going to be at Heritage Bank Center. November 21st, you could be there as well. I'm Jay Cruz, and did you happen to catch the Emmys last night? I'll be honest, didn't watch much of them because I was watching Monday Night Football, and Taylor Swift was also watching Monday Night Football and her husband winning the game with the Chiefs last night. But she did record a very cool thing for the Emmys. Take a listen.
1: Hey, guys. 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
1: 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A lot of this doesn't fit the pattern, and I don't think everything is a clue.
3: It is to the Swifties.
0: By the way, this is a very Law and Order.
1: Captain, if I may, yes, these are all Emmy-nominated shows. Yes, the Eras Tour got 5 nominations. Good for her. Those categories were last week. Why would she be showing up to the ceremony tonight? She's probably going to be sitting at home playing with those cats she's named after TV show characters.
3: Exactly. And her cat is named Olivia Benson. Wait, I'm Olivia Benson. And I'm going to be at the Emmys. Well, that case is solved. Taylor Swift will not be at the Emmys.
4: Well, she's not there. I'm not watching.
1: Maybe she's going to do one of those cool pre-taped sketch things to support the host.
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1: No.
3: Oh, wow. Isn't it cool when it does that?
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7: Well, we have an accident now. Southbound on 75 at Mitchell has the two right lanes blocked. I mean, with that already afternoon traffic is backed up pretty solid all the way back to just around Shepherd. Northbound on 75, you have heavy traffic there from north of 74, continuing on up to Paddock. Westbound on the lateral, you're slow from Reading to 75. Northbound 71 from Smith Edwards on and off up to Ronald Reagan. You got an accident report on the right shoulder on Ronald Reagan, eastbound right at 71. South 71, slow from Taft to the river. Eastbound 275, slow from 75 on over to Montgomery Road. Westbound 275, starting to slow down between Route 4 and Wenton. Looks like we have an accident on Port Union Road at Seward Road. Traffic is brought to you by St. Elizabeth. St. Elizabeth Edgewood, number one hospital in Greater Cincinnati. Visit stelizabeth.com. I'm Denise Johnson. That's your traffic.
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12: 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Schumer, 95. Bernie Sanders, 92. 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

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In the next 20 minutes, we're going to play Sabrina Carpenter's Espresso. 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

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Hope you tap that track for the chance to go see the Trans-Siberian Orchestra November 21st at Heritage Bank Center. Anytime you hear that TSO guitar sound, go ahead and tap that track for another chance to win your tickets. 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

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It is going to stay hot for most of the week. Fox 19 now says 90 tomorrow, maybe a shower here and there. 90 for Thursday, near 90 Friday and Saturday, and then we finally get a little break come Sunday, dipping below the 80-degree mark again. It is 92 on Mix 94.9 with our 5 o'clock traffic jams.

0: It's Mix 94.9 to Make Me Smile. Always looking for good stuff going on in the world of Jay Cruz. Teachers back in full swing now. And I just saw this one from a teacher on TikTok who talked about an interesting compliment that one of her students paid her.
1: A fellow teacher just came up to me and was like, "Hey, so your name came up in my class," which horrifies me, but also intrigues me. And I was like, "All right, cool. What in what context?" And he goes, basically, every student thinks that you would be one of the best teachers to last the longest in prison. And that's a flex. Because it means I'm tough, right? Or smart. Because I want to outsmart all them criminals and not be immediately crying in the corner as soon as I get in there. And if that's my reputation, I have reached peak teacherdom. Okay? All right.
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3: Well, they cleared the accident we had on southbound 75 at Mitchell. Traffic is still backed up pretty heavy all the way back to Shepherd, but it's also pretty typical to have slow traffic. North 75 is slow from Mitchell on up to around the paddock exit. If you're heading westbound on the lateral, a slow go from Montgomery Road to 75. North 71 slow from Smith Edwards, continuing on up to Ronald Reagan. South 71 slow from Mason Montgomery down to almost the lateral. Then you're hitting your brakes again from Taft to the river. You do have an accident westbound 275 right around Winton. Traffic is backed up to 747. Eastbound 275 starting to slow down between 471 on over to right around 52. So if you're going to the Pitbull concert, keep in mind lawn tickets are completely sold out. There's a limited number of pavilion seats left. Gates open at 6 and the concert starts at 8. 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St. Elizabeth Edgewood, number one hospital in Greater Cincinnati. Visit stelizabeth.com. I'm Denise Johnson. That's your traffic.
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0: All right, it's time for the weird, the wild, the wonderful. These stories making me say,
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0: 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We start out in Dayton, making national headlines. When they pulled this guy over for speeding, he then got out of the car, ran into a backyard. It was pretty thick vegetation there in that yard, and so the police couldn't find him. He then went back to the scene of the crime, hopped into one of the police cars, and sped away. They did a second chase. He ends up driving the car through a house. Luckily, the two people inside were taken to the hospital. They're going to be okay. This guy finally arrested. I'm assuming you go to jail for a while, right? I don't know what crimes do you have, like a list of them, right? Another big crime here. This woman misses her flight. They close the door. They're like, ma'am, you can't go. Sorry. She somehow gets down onto the runway and tries to chase after the plane. They got fined, and they, I don't know if they're, you gotta be more in trouble than just a fine, right? For that, you can't go onto the runway at the airport. And let's end on some good news. A 16-year-old in Nova Scotia setting a Guinness World Record, solving 211 Rubik's Cubes while bouncing on a pogo stick for over an hour. That's a crazy record in itself of solving 200 Rubik's Cubes, but doing it while bouncing up and down. That is impressive. Congratulations. So I'm Jay Cruz. Those are the stories making me say,
1: oh my word.
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3: You've got a new accident northbound on 71 right around Montgomery Road. It's over on the right shoulder. Really, there's not any delays. Now, you do hit your brakes on northbound 71 from Smith Edwards, continuing up to Ronald Reagan. South 71, it's pretty heavy now from Mason Montgomery, continuing all the way down to Red Bank. Then you're pretty slow from Taft to the river. South 75 from Shepherd to Paddock, and then from the Western Hills Viaduct as you're heading across the river into Kentucky. You do have an accident reported as well northbound on 71 right around 2nd Street on the left shoulder. So right there on Fort Washington Way. Northbound on 71-75, it is slow from Turfway to the river. Eastbound 275 from 71-75 to Taylor Mill. Then from 471 on over to Kellogg. So if you're heading to the concert there at Riverbend, you got slow traffic. And then you still have some slow traffic if you're heading southbound 275 between Ronald Reagan and 74 due to an earlier accident. Traffic is brought to you by St. Elizabeth. St. Elizabeth Edgewood, number one hospital in Greater Cincinnati. Visit stelizabeth.com. I'm Denise Johnson. That's your traffic.
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9: 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And Sherrod Brown will fall in line. 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
1: If you saw the Chiefs game last night, you saw Taylor Swift was in attendance. And when they cut to her, she's just having a full-on conversation with Tom Cruise. Which that was not who I expected to see in the booth. Like, Jason Kelsey popped up there. He was one of the commentators of the night. But I'm wondering, what were Taylor and Tom talking about?

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2: Liz, they say that the two keys to a good speech are levity and brevity. Well, my dear, you'll be getting neither from me today.
1: Good start.
2: After all, your mother and I and all your friends have been waiting over 9 years for you to settle down with your Prince Charming. So I think you can bear with me for the next 45 or 50 minutes. And I have to admit that part of the reason this speech is 39 pages long is because I've had to set the font at 24, which probably wouldn't have been necessary had you tied the knot before I needed bifocals.
1: That's a pretty good one.
2: For years now, Liz, on countless occasions, I have unintentionally embarrassed you. And I'm sorry. I just want you to know that tonight will be different. Tonight it's intentional.
1: That's kind of in the zone.
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4: You've got a new accident northbound on 71 right around Montgomery Road. It's over on the right shoulder. Really, there's not any delays. Now, you do hit your brakes on northbound 71 from Smith Edwards, continuing up to Ronald Reagan. South 71, it's pretty heavy now from Mason Montgomery, continuing all the way down to Red Bank. Then you're pretty slow from Taft to the river. South 75 from Shepherd to Paddock, and then from the Western Hills Viaduct as you're heading across the river into Kentucky. You do have an accident reported as well northbound on 71 right around 2nd Street on the left shoulder. So right there on Fort Washington Way. Northbound on 71, 75, it is slow from Turfway to the river. Eastbound 275 from 71, 75 to Taylor Mill. Then from 471 on over to Kellogg. So if you're heading to the concert there at Riverbend, you got slow traffic. And then you still have some slow traffic if you're heading southbound 275 between Ronald Reagan and 74 due to an earlier accident. Traffic is brought to you by St. Elizabeth. St. Elizabeth Edgewood, number one hospital in Greater Cincinnati. Visit stelizabeth.com. I'm Denise Johnson. That's your traffic.
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Still some time to type in this hour's code word SAVER, S-A-V-E-R, for your chance to win $1,000. 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

0: 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If you're looking for some TV tonight, it is the 35th season premiere of Dancing with the Stars, which is very impressive. Even if you're not a big fan of the show, you don't watch it that often. Very impressive for any show to go 35 seasons. So that's pretty cool. It's going to be tonight at 8 o'clock on Channel 9. Some of the celebrities this time around. Taylor Hansen from Hansen, Bob Hansen. Tatiana Ali, Ashley from Fresh Prince of Bel-Air. Julia Stiles, which it was just weird, like a week or two ago. I was like, I wonder what Julia Stiles is doing these days. Apparently she's dancing with the stars. Also, Guillermo from Jimmy Kimmel Live. Love him. A couple of other comedians. One of the guys from the Savannah Bananas is going to be on. It's going to be an interesting lineup this year. Again, starts at 8 o'clock tonight on WCPO9.
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3: For 50 years, Sherrod Brown voted how he was told. 1975 to today, different presidents, different issues, but Sherrod Brown's vote never changed. 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When Washington Democrats needed Brown's vote, he gave it every time. Sherrod Brown voted with Biden, 97%. Schumer, 95. Bernie Sanders, 92. That was the Democrat Party he joined 50 years ago. But times have changed. Now extremists are taking over. They're not asking for your vote. 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And Sherrod Brown will fall in line. 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Sherrod Brown, times changed. 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SLF PAC is responsible for the content of this ad.
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